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1: What do you say we let someone who knows what they're doing bring you the WCLZ weather?
2: Rain with areas of fog overnight. Those temperatures will be rising through the 60s. Any leftover rain should be ending around daybreak. Some sun returns on Thursday. It's a nice day. It's warmer and windy. Highs will surge into the low to mid 80s. Full sunshine on Friday. Highs will be in the low 70s. Sunny on Saturday. Our next round of showers will arrive on Sunday. I'm CBS 13 Chief Meteorologist Charlie Lopresti.

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2: Let's take a quick look at the WCLZ weather forecast.
3: Rain with areas of fog overnight. Those temperatures will be rising through the 60s. Any leftover rain should be ending around daybreak. Some sun returns on Thursday. It's a nice day. It's warmer and windy. Highs will surge into the low to mid 80s. Full sunshine on Friday. Highs will be in the low 70s. Sunny on Saturday. Our next round of showers will arrive on Sunday. I'm CBS 13 Chief Meteorologist Charlie Lopresti.
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4: What do you say we take a quick look at the WCLZ weather forecast?
5: Rain with areas of fog overnight. Those temperatures will be rising through the 60s. Any leftover rain should be ending around daybreak. Some sun returns on Thursday. It's a nice day. It's warmer and windy. Highs will surge into the low to mid 80s. Full sunshine on Friday. Highs will be in the low 70s. Sunny on Saturday. Our next round of showers will arrive on Sunday. I'm CBS 13 Chief Meteorologist Charlie Lopresti.

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2: Rain with areas of fog overnight. Those temperatures will be rising through the 60s. Any leftover rain should be ending around daybreak. Some sun returns on Thursday. It's a nice day. It's warmer and windy. Highs will surge into the low to mid 80s. Full sunshine on Friday.

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settle down. You're feeling right, you're feeling proud. How are your kids? Where are they now? You build a boat, you build a life. You lose your friends, you lose your wife. You settle in to routine.

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2: Plenty of sunshine is expected for your Thursday. With our highs climbing into the lower 80s, we will be warm and windy at times. Humid in the morning, but comfortable by the afternoon. Partly cloudy skies expected overnight tonight. Lows are falling into the lower 50s. We'll have plenty of sunshine for both Friday and Saturday, with seasonable temperatures in the low 70s. I'm CBS 13 meteorologist Hannah Sheehy.

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1: Plenty of sunshine is expected for your Thursday. With our highs climbing into the lower 80s, we will be warm and windy at times. Humid in the morning, but comfortable by the afternoon. Partly cloudy skies expected overnight tonight. Lows are falling into the lower 50s. We'll have plenty of sunshine for both Friday and Saturday, with seasonable temperatures in the low 70s. I'm CBS 13 meteorologist Hannah Sheehy.
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Sophie B. Hawkins with Damn, I Wish I Was Your Lover. Good morning, Liz here. It's just a little after 7 on Thursday, and what a song to start a show to. Feels a little early to hear Damn, I Wish I Was Your Lover, but you know what? Good morning either way. Hope it's off to a great start. I've got Devin Gilfillian with the new song Black Dog Rabbit Hole on CLZ. Different is good.

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3: 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Marketing today isn't just about creating awareness. It's about showing up where and when people are deciding. 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
4: What do you say we take a quick look at the WCLZ weather forecast?
5: Plenty of sunshine is expected for your Thursday. With our highs climbing into the lower 80s, we will be warm

and windy at times. Humid in the morning, but comfortable by the afternoon. Partly cloudy skies expected overnight tonight. Lows are falling into the lower 50s. We'll have plenty of sunshine for both Friday and Saturday with seasonable temperatures in the low 70s. I'm CB.

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I've got Third Eye Blind coming up next, and don't forget they're coming to the State Theater on October 29th, and it's a completely sold out show, but we still have your chance to win a pair of tickets right now by going to 98.9WCLZ.com or just downloaded the WCLZ app and do it from there. I've got Semi-Charmed Life here by Third Eye Blind on CLZ. 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
2: Plenty of sunshine is expected for your Thursday. With our highs climbing into the lower 80s, we will be warm and windy at times. Humid in the morning, but comfortable by the afternoon. Partly cloudy skies expected overnight tonight. Lows are falling into the lower 50s. We'll have plenty of sunshine for both Friday and Saturday, with seasonable temperatures in the low 70s. I'm CBS 13 meteorologist Hannah Sheehy.

0: boxing fans, mark your calendars. Ryan Garcia puts his welterweight world title on the line against hard-hitting top contender Conor Benn, plus undefeated Australian superstar Jai Opetaia takes on Noel Michaelian. Saturday, December 12th, all live on Paramount+. The feud between Garcia and Benn reaches a boiling point in one of the biggest fights of the year. The best part? There's no pay-per-view. The entire event is included with your Paramount+ subscription. Saturday, September 12th, stream Zuffa Boxing's Ryan Garcia versus Conor Benn live on Paramount+.
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Hill Tuesday with Voices Carry on CLZ. Liz here. It's just a little after 8 on Thursday. And you know, Voices Carry is such a real thing because my son is so loud sometimes. He's 4, and when he talks, it feels like he's screaming sometimes, and sometimes it's in the most inappropriate places. I'm like, why are we screaming at me? Can you whisper? And he knows how to whisper. He just refuses to whisper. He's like, no, everyone's going to hear me and I'm going to be heard. Let me roar. I've got Michigander with Freaking Out next here on CLZ. Different is good.

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4: What do you say we let someone who knows what they're doing bring you the WCLZ weather?
5: Plenty of sunshine is expected for your Thursday. With our highs climbing into the lower 80s, we will be warm and windy at times. Humid in the morning, but comfortable by the afternoon. Partly cloudy skies expected overnight tonight. Lows are falling into the lower 50s. We'll have plenty of sunshine for both Friday and Saturday, with seasonable temperatures in the low 70s. I'm CBS 13 meteorologist Hannah Sheehy.

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And, you know, a little fun Maine connection there. 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And if you don't, then are you actually from Maine? I'm just kidding. 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Different is good.

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4: Plenty of sunshine is expected for your Thursday. With our highs climbing into the lower 80s, we will be warm and windy at times. Humid in the morning, but comfortable by the afternoon. Partly cloudy skies expected overnight tonight. Lows are falling into the lower 50s. We'll have plenty of sunshine for both Friday and Saturday, with seasonable temperatures in the low 70s. I'm CBS 13 meteorologist Hannah Sheehy.

David Bowie with Look Back in Anger on CLZ. I've got Portugal the Man coming up next with their song Tanana. And, you know, that was off their album that came off in 2025 called Shish. And that song actually went all the way to number one on the Adult Alternative playlist. And you know what? I believe it because the song is fantastic. Here it is on CLZ. Different.

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Dead Gowns with Vegas Dream on CLZ. And that is brand new music coming right here out of Maine. And you know what? That song is absolutely amazing. This is the first time I'm hearing it. And I honestly could not believe what I was hearing. I was absolutely blown away by it. You know, I honestly thought it was someone who was already, you know, huge and had already blown up. And I just hadn't heard it yet for some reason. And then, you know, all of a sudden I'm like, oh, I'm going to look it up. And I was like, oh my God, they're from Maine. What do you know? So you know what? I'm going to be playing the heck out of this one. And I love this song. And I cannot wait for their new album to come out. And it's called Vegas. And it comes out October 23rd. And we should all be checking it out. In the meantime, play the heck out of this song because it's absolutely amazing. I've got The Clash coming up next here on CLZ. Different is good.

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Tom Petty and the Heartbreakers with Learning to Fly on CLZ. And, you know, I was like, wow, it's 8:30 in the morning. It is absolutely not 8:30 in the morning. It is 9:30. So here we are, and it's Thursday, obviously. It is Liz here. It's a little after 9:30, and I've got a brand new one from Billy Strings called Burn the Other End on CLZ. Different is good.

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The Killers with Somebody Told Me here on CLZ. And you know what? Somebody told me that there's a new song by Julia Jacklin just came out. It's called Get Away From Me. I Think I'll Love You Soon. And here it is on CLZ. Different is good.

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0: Jesse Wells with Won't You Come Out Tonight on CLZ. Liz here, and it is just after 10 on Thursday, and I'm finally getting the time right, unlike the last hour when I had no idea what time it really was. Apparently, it's been a long week for me, even though it really hasn't because we just got, you know, through a long Labor Day weekend, but maybe I'm just trying to come up with an excuse for not knowing what time of day it was. I've got The Cure and Goose coming up after the break here on CLZ. Different is good.
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I've got Maine's own Role Model coming up next with his brand new song, High Hopes 3000, and it's coming off his new album, Chuck Timely and the Hourglass. 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

towed the wet sprocket with all I want. And you know what? I almost just said something about how it's Friday. And you know what? Earlier, I couldn't even figure out what time of day it was. And now I don't even know what day it is. So, you know, I tried blaming it on the long week. And then I remembered we had the long Labor Day weekend. So I don't even have an excuse. And at this point, I think I'm just going to try and stop explaining myself. Here, it's Thursday. We're here. We made it. Apparently for me, I'm barely making it. I've got These Sacred Souls with Any Old Fool coming up next, followed by Sublime on CLZ. Different is good.

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Brigitte calls me baby with I can take the sun out of the sky on CLZ. And you know what? The sun is still in the sky today. So it's like summer all over again. Liz here. It's a little after 11 on Thursday. And with the sun being in the sky, it's like summer all over again. It's hot. It's humid. I'm not loving this. I'm sweaty. I want it out. Listen, I said goodbye to summer. I have committed to fall. It's time to move on. I've got the police and spin doctors coming up next here on CLZ. Different is good.

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3: What do you say we take a quick look at the WCLZ weather forecast?
4: Plenty of sunshine is expected for your Thursday. With our highs climbing into the lower 80s, we will be warm and windy at times. Humid in the morning, but comfortable by the afternoon. Partly cloudy skies expected overnight tonight. Lows are falling into the lower 50s. We'll have plenty of sunshine for both Friday and Saturday, with seasonable temperatures in the low 70s. I'm CBS 13 meteorologist Hannah Sheehy.

live with I Alone on CLZ, and that's off their 1994 album, Throwing Copper. You know, I love going from a song like that and then jumping like 32 years ahead and then going to, you know, a song like Death Cab for Cutie, Stone Over Water, which just came out this year. And I just realized that all those saying like that came out in 1994, which is 32 years ago, is like blowing my mind, because how was that 32 years ago? Am I really getting that old? My God. I've got Death Cab for Cutie with Stone Over Water, followed by Pearl Jam coming up next here on CLZ. Different is good.

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Alabama Shakes with I Feel Hope coming on CLZ. And that is off their new album, I Must Be Dreaming, which just recently dropped. And it's their first album in 11 years. And they decided to take a break and take those 11 years because they were just exhausted from all the like success and touring. And they felt like, man, if we don't stop this now, we're going to get burnt out and just run this band into the ground. So they stepped away and just took a break. And then a one-off like reunion for a friend's brewery benefit ended up somehow snowballing into this whole new record. And that's how they ended up coming out with their new record. I've got Nathaniel Ratliff and the Night Sweats with You Worry Me, followed by Live from the Archive starting at noon today on CLZ. 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

0: Before we go, two things. 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
1: 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Liz here. It's a little after noon and it is officially live from the archive. Next up is one that was actually recorded right at Studio Z in Portland. It's Joe Aladokun with Keeping the Light on CLZ. Different is good.
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3: Hello. Thanks for that introduction, Blaine. I'm going to play some songs. Thank you for being here and listening and, I don't know, being willing to come to a show. Here's a song I wrote called Keeping the Light On. I always like to start with it because for me it's like the thesis of why I write music. And here we go.

Thank you. So yeah, that's a that's acoustic concerts for you, everybody.

0: 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And that wraps up Live from the Archive for today with Liz. 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

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Liz here, and thank you so much for joining me. I hope you have a wonderful Thursday. I'll be back tomorrow, same time, same place, but hopefully it won't be as hot and humid. Please. Wendell's taking over at 1, and I will see you tomorrow. Here's Eddie 9V with his new song, Blowing Up. 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

A lot of people dribbling out their music these days, one at a time. Leon Bridges there with Talk It Over in the new music file, doing it four songs at a time. And I can appreciate that. That's about the pace of how I appreciate music these days. Do you know, like in the CD era of the 90s, never mind, you know, Smashing Pumpkins and double record sets. Just give me four songs and then give me four songs and give me four songs. Leon's doing it right. It's like when I own a favorite album, side one is always my favorite until about 2-3 years in. And then side two is my favorite because it took me that long to start working that out. Leon Bridges, Talk It Over, CLZ. This one's Gin Blossoms.

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The now defunct Mighty Mighty Boss Tones, 98.9 WCLZ. I hate, you know, Liz is kind of new here, and it sounds like I'm picking on her, but I'm not. I heard, like, I used the word whining. I heard her whining that it was too warm and too humid for September. Just stop that. It is September 10th. It is the day of the final Cruising Casco Bay Concert Series show with Hello Newman. And I think you, dear listener, need to make a swift executive decision. Grab the last of the tickets. They're just $30 a piece. It's all adults, cash bar, Hello Newman, and this weather on Casco Bay. Come on. You're going to get to November and go, why didn't I do that? Check out the link at 989wclz.com. We'll see you on the boat tonight. It's Julia Jacklin on CLZ.

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He's a real interesting story. 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Music in there from Green Day, Death Cab, Bob Marley. Coming up, I don't even know. It is a Thursday afternoon on a beautiful day, and I'm just getting ready to go on the final Cruisin' Casco Bay concert series cruise. Hello Newman tonight at the docks, and I just think if you have a whim, isn't this the kind of September day you want to be on a boat in Casco Bay? Don't say no. Don't say maybe. There is only one correct answer. 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On a whim, the final Cruisin' Casco Bay concert series show tonight. Here's the Black Keys on CLZ.

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0: 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Talking Heads and Burning Down the House. 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

0: The artist goes by the single word, single name, Tao, T-H-A-O. That is Sick of the Times, featuring Tune Yards and the Linda Lindas. Black Crowes in there, R-E-M-W-C-L-Z. It's about the music, and I've got a mixtape for the drive home for your Thursday. It's going to be magic. It's all magic. And it starts with Coldplay next.
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13: Sunny skies and warm temperatures will be with us through our afternoon and evening. Highs are in the lower 80s. It is windy at times, however, with gusts up to 35 miles per hour. Tonight, look for partly cloudy skies, lows falling to around 50 degrees. Lots of sunshine in store for both Friday and Saturday, with our highs in the low 70s. I'm CBS 13 meteorologist Hannah Sheehy.
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Sympathy Magic from Florence and the Machine and the song simply entitled Magic by Coldplay. That is the magic tape for your Thursday. Now, role model from right here in Cape Elizabeth. 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

The spinoff of a spinoff, Folk Implosion, which grew out of Sebado, which grew out of Dinosaur Jr., which, isn't it weird that Natural One from the Kids' original motion picture soundtrack is eventually the biggest song from any of those acts I just mentioned? All right, some Dino Jr. fans are going to argue with that. I saw a great Instagram post. If you know who Dinosaur Jr. are and know who their fans are, someone had an Instagram post of a Dinosaur Jr. show, and it was of the women's room, and it was immaculate, spotless, as if no one had even touched it. That's a Dinosaur Jr. show. It's the Womack Sisters now, If I Let You, WCLZ in the New Music File.

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So you have until the end of the weekend to register for our latest contest, sending someone and a friend to Boston on the Amtrak Down Easter with tickets to a show and hotel. 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This one's Phoebe Bridgers at TD Garden. The train goes right into the venue. You don't even need to go outdoors. Well, you do if you go to the hotel. 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But the cool add-on is Soundcheck, three songs with Phoebe and her band that you won't see at the show later, plus an autographed vinyl and more. Phoebe Bridgers just heard Lost Boys from the album Lost Weekend, and you can have a wonderful overnight on us and the Amtrak Down Easter. 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

Can catch the Black Keys very soon in Portland. That's Howlin' for You. You can catch Small Pond, whose lead singer lives right in Portland very soon. Let's play some Maine music. Music from 207. 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

Stephen Wilson Jr. right there, Hardwired, featuring Miranda Lambert on WCLZ. It's about the music, and we do encourage you to enjoy it live. 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And I've been joking about this whole thing, but it really is just about as efficient it can be. 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Ride the Amtrak Downeaster. It's one of those trips where getting there is part of the fun. Foo Fighters, CLZ.

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Going to wrap it up for a Thursday. Going to go drop off the car for some service tomorrow. I hope you will join me on September 11th. 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Enjoy your evening of the 10th. I'll leave you in the capable hands of Leah and play you some Death Cab for Cutie on my way out. 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